0: have any pudding? 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Yes!
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0: 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Rádio Exclusiva Berlanda.
1: I don't really even know where to begin, or even really what to do. 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
1: This is the boom shakalak. We make your neck pop and bend up your back in a different style. Seeing Ice MC come back and me dip on a mission. Watch out.

Your dick where I come from, baby. You know what that means? Let me tell you something. Call me a bad girl. 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Call me a bad girl.